After a hectic day, there's nothing like love songs with Delilah. 101.5 The River, the best variety from the 80s, 90s, and now.

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0: All right. 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

wrote and said, I'm 36 years old and decided to go back to college. 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

101.5 The River. Hello and happy Tuesday. How's it going? I'm Dana McKay. Thanks for having us on. Britney Spears got a plea deal for her DUI. I'll tell you what happened in a few.

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0: 101.5 The River. I'm Dana McKay. This is Shaboozy. And there were so many celebrities at the F1 race in Miami over the weekend. Shaboozy was there. Patrick Dempsey, McDreamy. He is my favorite.
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1: The Devil Wears Prada 2 had a major opening this past weekend. So what grade did it get and what are people saying? 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I didn't see it yet.

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I want to dance with somebody, and sometimes Mom doesn't want to dance with anybody. 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Tap that. It's the talkback mic. What does Mom want for Mother's Day?

Think twice, my friends. It's 101.5, The River, the 80s to now. Hi there, it is Sarge. Of course, the Mudhens back in action tonight. They will host Memphis. First pitch, kind of an early time here, 6:05 before a daytime school education day coming up on Wednesday.

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Speaking of Unstoppable, Michael, the biopic already making over $400 million. 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

thanks for tapping into us. 101.5 The River. It is Sarge, of course, the Mud Hens. They will be in action back home against Memphis, 6:05 tonight. And then the daytime game, an early school education game tomorrow at

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Hi there, it is Sarge. So today is Cinco de Mayo, and how much guacamole are we going through? These numbers are going to blow your mind. I'll fill you in about 7 minutes. Hang on.

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way to get into Cedar Point and do some good at the same time. It's 101.5 The River. Yes, there's a blood drive, the All-American Blood Drive, June 9th. 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

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I am Sarge. 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And then a daytime game for the kids tomorrow at 11:05.

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1: We're trying to highlight our outdoor area for springtime and summertime parties, so we hung some lights from tree to tree over the weekend. It looks so good. I'm Dana Tyson. So glad you're listening. Right now, it's The Weekend with Blinding Lights.

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1: Hey, if there's a song you want to hear, I would love to play it for you on this Cinco de Mayo. 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This one's for Carolyn.

101.5 The River. A lot of uncertainty, a lot of fear surrounding AI. Well, I can tell you one thing. iHeartMedia, we will never be fake. And I've got the proof coming up. I'm going to shout it out to you. Here's Tears for Fears.

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1: 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I'm Dana Tyson. 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
1: Do you ever sneak to the fridge before you go to bed? 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Anyway, we're going to talk about bad habits after Ed Sheeran.

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1: I am so glad you're spending your lunchtime with us. 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
1: Chocolate? Flowers? Yeah, it's Mother's Day on Sunday. What are you going to do for Mom? Here's Miley.
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1: 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Right now, it's John Lennon.

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It's Rick O'Brien on 101.5 The River, Toledo's home for the 80s to now. 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

101.5 The River. It's Rick O'Brien. I want to say hi to everyone in Bradner and all over Northwest Ohio. We're getting your requests on. Here's another one right now on 101.5 The River.

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It's Rick O'Brien on 101.5 The River, Toledo's home for the 80s to now. 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

101.5 The River, the family restaurant in Ohio where the entire staff is part of the family. 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

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We always have the music to keep you in a great mood at work. How about an extra $1,000 to put you in an awesome mood for the rest of the week? 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

Hey, thank you very much for making us part of your day. It's Rick O'Brien on 101.5 The River, Toledo's home for the 80s to now. Coming up at the top of the hour, we've got another chance for $1,000 with Workday Payday. Be around. 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
1: Yeah, I'm glad you're along. Happy Cinco de Mayo if you're getting out with friends this evening to celebrate. Here's The Weeknd.

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It's Rick O'Brien on 101.5 The River, Toledo's home for the 80s to now. 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

Tonight's Delilah's Dilemma is from a young woman, a married mama who has a new baby and who has a husband whose heart has grown cold. And he went from being a loving husband to being hurtful and verbally abusive. Praying is good, and I will say a prayer for you. But somebody who is abusing you is probably not going to just change. I mean, they might. God might change his heart. But I think you need to be proactive, Stella, not your real name, and set your foot down and say, this cannot continue another hour, another day, another minute. I am not an idiot or an imbecile, and you are treating me like I have no value. I have great value. Remember, you loved me, you married me, and together we've had a child. I have great value, and you need to treat me with dignity and respect. And if you cannot do that, then you need to not be here. Stella, you cannot allow somebody to verbally abuse you, especially now that you're a new mama. What is your daughter going to learn if she sees her father mistreating her mother? She's going to learn that love equals pain and abuse, and it doesn't. There's a wonderful book that came out more than two decades ago called Boundaries by Dr. Cloud and Dr. Townsend. That book transformed my life when I was in a relationship that was hurtful. And so if you can get a copy of it and read it and learn how to set healthy boundaries for yourself, you might be able

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2: Have you joined us for the first time tonight? 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